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Cody, I got access that even Darius said. I didn't know you could do that.

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Dispatch Jacksonville, answer at 604. Well, it is officially, according to my clock, 2102.

speeds roll like the wind. Over. Well, when he gets on board, I got two, not one, but two EC1s for him to copy. Over. Alright, yep, got two false partials called in there at Callahan, so here we go. Thank you, Dispatch Jackson.

Hey, Dispatch Jacksonville, answering, over. CSX-JE, Dispatch Jacksonville, answering, over. 604, over.

What's that mount post again, over? I'm going to use that 0.8 on both these CC1s. That's all right, over. All right. Here we go. First DC1, 97238. That's 97238. Today's date, 5926 SM, 0.8. 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This is at Old Dixie Highway. That's Old Dixie Highway road crossing milepost A 623.5, all tracks flag or no. 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

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Make it okay and effective. 2112-2112-JC. Over. Are you ready to copy the second one? Over. You ready to copy the second EC1? Over. All right, second EC1 is 97239. 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Today's date 5926, SN0.8, M6049, CSXD3046, Proctor, Circle Line 6B6B, reach false partial activation count, automatic green crossing warning device malfunction. 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That's Brandy's Road, road crossing, milepost A. 624.2 on all tracks, flag or no. 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

97239, make it okay and effective. 2114-2114, JPTCO. All right, you guys have a good trip, signal indication, and be talking to ABD, then give me a shout, over. You're lit all the way down to Hague, so if your air is having problems coming up, by the time you get up there, let me know. But if you creep on up and stretch them out, you should be able to get your brake test done. All right, thank you, JF.

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Over. All right, come on north, signal in PC from Shankville. Thank you, man.

0: Dispatch, Jack Swan, store. Over.
1: So let's just plan on leaving, and if we got to stop at Callahan and copy it, we will, but hopefully he'll have it fixed by the time he makes it there. Over. 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Yeah, because there's two of them back to back. 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
1: Good night, Dave, Evil Jay, over.
0: Alright, over.
1: Sir, I need a null false partial for Old Dixie Road, milepost 862.5 and counter run 108, 864.2 is good for time tail speed, over.
0: Alright, I got message number 26094, false partial, Old Dixie Highway Road crossing A623.5, and message 26090, false partial, Brandy's Road crossing A624.2, both good for timetable speed, correct?
1: That is correct.
0: And let's see, Brandy's Road is back in service with 26135. And Old Dixie Highway is back in service with 26136. Or?
1: Yeah, 26135 and 26136. I appreciate it.
0: All right, thank you.

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0: 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Total axle 4.8. End of transmission.
1: No defects on the 92 clear. 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

CFX detector, milepost 619.5, track name 2, no defect, repeat, no defect, total axles 4, 8, detector out.

State Dispatch, Jack's Lance, over. Got over. That's correct, I-144, 10, lead engine 739, still on the circuit, pair at Dinsmore, push 440, stand over.

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1: We said mode 9, safety code, good up, now heel DD southbound.

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0: 1.
1: No defects.
0: No defects.
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0: 3.
1: Minor
0: 8.
1: End of transmission.

0: do check you out.
1: GMT 209, over.
0: Go for 210.
1: Yeah, wait on this 144 to get by Callahan. You'll be following north, over.
0: Understood. Waiting on 144.
1: Yeah.

0: 10, 4297 is in the lead, or 4137.
1: Supposed to be the 4137. Yeah. 3709, clear crossing, track 3.

It's a horn, John. Yeah, make sure the bell works. Bell rings. The bell is working. Thank you.

they come in here, and came out with a DCS-58247. Yeah. Alright. Joe, back to track three. We went to 50. Alright, as you watch the show, we'll help Phil with coming back to track three. And we're just holding on to a certain 900 feet in the 10-3. And then I'll have John head that way with the engine and we'll get it right. And we'll get it to my home.

Yeah, track 9. 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Couple up to him at 3. And it's swing out of 3. Grab, this guy grabbed 8, 16 in the traffic. He already grabbed 15. Cut away from 15. Come up with that 658247 if you can.

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1: 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Repeat, no defect. Total axles 2, 4, 4. Detector out.

track, the number two track, northbound. My man,

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Total axles 3 9 8. Detector out.

U.S. troops. 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I already got, I went contact.

0: 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Ebon there, I don't control any of the switches.
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0: 3-2-1, I see you sent one Becker City bottom clear of Crawford and starting in 261 territory, is that correct, though?
1: That is correct, over.
0: Understand, I'm going to send you back a 7986, proceed Harvard to Crawford, over.
1: Info, over and out.
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L-796, O-9, like what they're saying, 237, out of clear city. A-627.1, track 2. L-237.

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1: Thank you.

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That's 96 door, ready for subtract.

0: Dispatch Jack, landfill.
1: Yes, sir.
0: All right, what you got, over?

0: got over 12 hours from the city. Say, are you getting over 12 hours?
1: Actually, 253 letter G, is that correct, Bill? All right, you come on north signal in the case, you come straight, Bill.

0: I come in the kitchen. Trains and chains. So it'll be 321, come through track 9. 281 in, 28 JV at the same time. So I'm going to bring 28 JV to a crane track. Then 281, I have to come through 2 so they both can work at the same time.
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0: 743, approach limited, yield 1 track south, 16, 18, 17.

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0: CSX detector, milepost 619.5, track main 1, no defects, repeat, no defects, total axles 404, detector out.
1: Del 743-0, are you seen to the hotel?
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3: Good X count, no defects at one track southbound. 1877 style.

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1: Dispatch, Jack, last call. 1192 feet, ready for you.

0: 3 on that field, safety 1877. Medium clear, Callahan turnout going to that 3 track southbound.
1: Clear, cross, 24A, yeah.

0: Yeah, Miss Milton, Mr. Short, y'all got a mighty fine looking train with a mark. Y'all have a safe one now.
1: Thank you, sir. Y'all be careful. Have a good one.

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CFX detector, milepost 619.5, track main 2, no defects, repeat, no defects, total axles 840, detector out.

165 area, you have permission to pass out North Supermore to look at the White West Lake. You have permission to enter the main between Duval and North. Behind a southbound 321, lead engine NS 4896. That's 4896.

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0: SX detector, milepost 619.5, track main 1, no defects, repeat, no defects, total axles 388, detector out.
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0: call the fix, sir. Hey, you may have to come back for 323. I'll let you know. They only got 8 cars. Call me after you finish this kid, 321 on spot. 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
1: Understand, 63 locked in the clear, Westlake. Appreciate it. 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

0: 143 on 9 over. 143 answer.
1: Well, just give you an update there. They're trying to get 301 in the ramp. Southern's got them blocked. 178's trying to double in. IO-31's coming up to Folk, and you're going to get him around you there. 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
0: All right, standing by.
1: Yeah.

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Detector out.

That train look good, though. Another 31, medium clear, Callahan, 2-1, 32-35, sir.

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1: I-1-4309, clear, Callahan, track 1 south, 60-3286 south.

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Sherman Mainline, and did you walk in to make that credo? I appreciate you. 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

0: 28 dispatch, 28 Dale. 28 Dale. 28 DSC, send a couple back shape, bottom clear Crawford in 261 territory, is that correct, though?
1: That's correct.
0: Understand, I'm going to send you back at 8088 Fargo to Eddie and at 8099 Eddie to Crawford.
1: All right, 8088, 8099, I appreciate it. Have a good one.
0: Thank you, I'll do that. Thank you.
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1: Signal location. PO-53 is coming up to South Hill. You're going to have to wait on him to get by Dennisville before he crosses over and gets you over.

0: dispatch 2810. 281 South Crawford and 261 territory, sending two of them back to you, 80955 to Eddie, and an 8101 Eddie to Crawford there.
1: Thanks, sir.
0: I appreciate it. Dispatch out.
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And you ready to write there, Alright, come through 19, one knock. Coming out of 19, with line 4404, DCTX 790454, that's 790454. For shell 1616. Alright, coming out of 16, with line 2929, DCTX 471717, that's 471717. We'll show track 3. Fill it up. So after filling up track 3, we should be coming up with the head 2 cars, DTCX 726715. We'll put it to track 5. And we'll put the power up on the lake track. 491-7173. Just come over here, too. Yeah, 715. Yeah, that's right. So while you're making your moves, I got 281 right on your tail. They'll be coming through track 2. What we'll do is when you... They should be making that cut before you go to 3. They'll be holding the southbound side, so behind them will shell 3 and 5.

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0: say, come in, 28 Jason Delta. Hey, I'll be watching, but, if I miss something, are you about to go to track three? Or are you, when you're ready for track three, give us a call on the radio, because they just put up CSX in front of 281, so you might have enough time to go to track three before they pull out the two.
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0: 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End of transmission.
1: 53, no D6, clear 629, track 2.

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I have a Cockpit, I guess. There's E60509 with FEC 421. After stopping, proceed by the stop signal at SAS South TY. TY yard to track 31. South direction, switch to motor.

0: 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After stopping, proceed by the stop signal on SAS, South TY. From TY yard, track 31, south direction, switching motor over.
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No defects. No defects. Total axle 308. End of transmission.

Alright, he'll be coming off with line 56, DTTS 725-138, holding the southbound, 28 J's on the northbound. He'll be holding the southbound. That's DTTS 725-138. Your light is south of the diamond on the CSX box. You'll have to pull up to the south of the diamond and hang your light over.

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1: L-796 off of England, all right, come on.

0: not working with Lacey. Going in Lacey. They're CSX going in Prosperity. I suspect them to go in Lacey once they clear. Over. Play that again. Hey, I said you're not working with Lacey. You're going in at Lacey. I have CSX going across Duval right now. I have suspect them to go in Lacey once they clear. Over.
1: No work at Westlake
0: going in at Lacey, over.
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1: 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Is that correct? Over.
0: Correct.
1: He's very dumb. Gotcha.

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End of transmission.

0: Southbound Callahan, traffic on.
1: Dispatcher, over.
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0: CSS Simpson Yard, over. Hey, 323, Sean Holler, you over. 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Correct, over.
1: Right, I'm ready for you, let's go.

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call 323. And they'll get us the crawl to come in and track number 8. 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I'm pointing at all. That's right, track number 8.

said coming out south in DYR towards the FBC. Okay, all right, yeah, it's in there now.

0: 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You're going to come out of track D with that UTLX 673610 just south of your DP, leaving your DP and you'll see it's exit 8. You're going to shove 1,415 feet, track number 6. And you're going to pick up track 9 on your bottom.
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0: 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Pick it up track 9 on your bottom. We got the brakes at sport.
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1: That's our guard now, what's the special?
0: Amtrak 910.
1: Yes, sir, we sit here at the station. We got some folks. You got a train going around the wide area or something else?
0: Yeah, there's a train going out towards Grand Junction. Hopefully, he's going to be out of your way soon, though.
1: All right, okay. Can I get that train number there?
0: Yeah, it's an L71210. He's been doubling out for like an hour.
1: L71210,
0: that's right,
1: all right, I appreciate it. 911.

Atlantic. Three 23s, getting ready to come out of here, so as soon as they leave, come on out talking to TJ1.

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I'll bring my car and bring them over to you.

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Y102, go ahead.

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Y'all hear me, Art? 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

0: All right. Probably only about 10 minutes. 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
1: That's right.

ESX equipment defect detector. 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

0: don't think you.
1: I'll get up there north end, duck in that short ladder, make sure it's line 37 so you shove this stuff up until these rotors up that way.
0: For the short ladder,
1: yeah, that's right, we got double 87 to shove all your rotors in one block up that way so you guys keep it.
0: Yeah, you can start off.

0: 8 or 7.
1: They will be on this end of 7, yes.
0: Rock hard, Will?
1: Yes.
0: I forgot this list. I'm like, I

Calling 330 over. Go ahead and get to the north end. You come off with line 12, the CTPX 109-172. We may have you sway high a little bit and then shove back. I can get this job too. I'll drop one out of the truck too.

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I'll know what's coming off with. 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

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Detector out.

0: Hey, Special Tracks, hello?
1: Yes, sir. Good morning, sir. Mr. J, 32.
0: All right, any light heading in, got it. Just brief with me whenever you're ready to leave. All right, and that should be cleared any minute, and get you a light across, get you into the ramp, over. You up? Jayden Special up. 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You're welcome.

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And we'll just look at these frames.

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Yeah, I'm trying to get a hold of Parsec or Con Global, whatever they are now. Get that blue black zero up 17 and 18.

Yeah, that's right, you got to miss out.

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1: 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No one track out there.

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0: Truck authority to see you northbound, over.
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1: Aisle 3210, clear of South Callahan, track 2, 3100 north.

0: Highway 32 cleared Callahan, track 2, 3100 north.
1: All right, engine 7237, Cochran, copy. ECO number is going to be 97887, 97887. 5 10 26 location 86 08 3L 7 95 10 with 16 7 2 3 7 we deal Cochran triple 5 8 5 8 United the following speed is going to be 25 25 MPH on number one track. We know between milepost A 624.1 and milepost A 624.2. Time is over.

coming off the west lead. 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Good thing, thank you.

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1: this is 2009F coming up to Crawford.
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1: Permission on Lacey?
0: That's right, Lacey side.
1: All right, permission Lacey side. Talk to you around the rock, man.

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10.9 at Fowler. Got that to 8412 Fargo to Crawford. Clear those limits, set by 261. Is that correct? Over.

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0: 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End of transmission.
1: L 79510-26T7237, good axle, no defects, clear signal at the A629.3, number one track, south out.

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What do you got?

Alright, pull in the CO2 and over to talk to the north end and the south end, talk to the 96 as well, come on for 48, show the edge.

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call 6 Joe. Hey, Justin, you're pulling 10 more Toyota 7 up to North, going to be the 82 or 83. Where's your DP going to be at? All right, they're going to show those extra 10 up there, so I'm still going to have 50, so DP's still going to go on the bottom. Just need to work it out up there so we can get it moved over.

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Yeah, disregard, you're gonna go with what you got. Be right at about 4,200 feet total, but the DPR would be right on the bottom.

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1: Doubles when they get the stuff done. But don't go to 11 to air with that line 1450 down.

0: just make these three moves on 11. We'll figure it out.
1: Ports and communication, Duval northbound, main to main, permission to reverse, main track, Duval north, and this is 4896, over. That's Grand Oak. Yeah. Alright, but let's just go 913, then go 11 here, then we'll go 7, 10, 13, grab 10 to 13, and hand it off. Yeah, I'm at number 11. Let's just go to air on the 11, and then instead of that, the last two, just grab track 10, we'll grab 13 and hand it off.

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Troy Buck. 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

Roger, Jacksonville, answering over. All right, I'm ready for a jump brief when you are over.

0: All right, so you're not a key train, no defects, effective tractive effort. You're ready to blast off, or you got to pick somebody up, over. Okay, that being said, signal indication, and where are you picking him up at, over. All right, and that being said, I'd like to run you down number one, but I got 102 waiting to go in the ramp, and I've got 98 coming on to St. John's, so you're kind of in a rock and hard place right now, since you're telling me you got to pick somebody up, over. No work at Folkestone, is that correct? Let's roll. Signal indication, over. Thank you, J Dispatch, checks out.
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0: defect detector at SM1.3 is a hot box detector malfunction. Is that correct? Over. Okay, all right. I'll find out if what it said. Give a reading. 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Thank you, J Dispatch, Cash Mouth.
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Dispatch Jacksonville answering, over. Dispatch Jacksonville answering, over. No response. 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
1: You'll have a negative, sir.

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0: 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End of transmission.
1: L79510, CSXT4765, good axles, no defects, clear signal at the A, 627.0, number 1 drag north out.

795 10 CA 60 4765 is a clear signal. CA 621.6 main track northbound. Number one track northbound.

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3FX detector, milepost 619.5, track name 2, no defect, repeat, no defect, total axles 4, 8, detector out.

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0: CFX detector, milepost 619.5, track main 1, no defect, repeat, no defect, total axles 276, detector out.
1: 143, good afternoon, good afternoon.

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Showing up on my model board list, so I think I'll see you.

Archery location, Duval, HG to me, northbound, 1005 coming to you. 321 going to 80 there, Sawgrass. Occupy main track, Duval North, permission pass stop north, north way of the Y, behind northbound 26C, units 1005, over.

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Detector out.

being the 6 a.m. 7th to Thursday. Okay, Locke. I'm the government. I'm the train manager to talk to you. We can have a conversation. So what's wrong? I know you're not talking about the loads head out in the entrance, right? Somebody had on the list. One thing I think was 2019.

Roger, Jack, the Little Indian, straight over. Solemn, that's why I got you light. Light's all the way into 8 yard, over.